Jeffrey Anne Marie, 2002, and OMD, Forever Live and Die. Years ago, I met Andy McCluskey, and his dancing on Top of the Pops and on stage is unique. And I said to him, whenever you dance, I'm sure it rains somewhere. And then I felt very brave and backed it up again. And he went, yeah, do you know what? You're not wrong. And then I thought, maybe I've gone too far. Story of my life. We're doing 10 songs in a row. This is Nation Radio London. Here's Alex Warren.

London's best variety of hits, Nation Radio, playing 10 songs in a row with Tony and Emma back on breakfast tomorrow morning when you wake up, including their happy hour. If you need to be up early, back on the air from 6 o'clock. And when you've got the kids into school or you've got into the office, we'll do the golden hour, 9 till 10, an hour of classic songs from 1 year with Tony and Emma at London's Nation Radio, 125 in town. Eurythmics and Blue coming soon after Classic Prince.

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0: I was on the Isle of Wight this morning and I had a meeting, and somebody who lives in town heard Make Me a Winner on Friday afternoon and immediately went, oh, wasn't Jackie so lovely? Jackie won £500,000 on Nation's Make Me a Winner on Friday. Jackie had to make that awful decision that I suppose we've all had to think about at some point. She had to think about selling her house. In fact, she put it on the market because they couldn't afford the mortgage repayments. And then she was sitting at 4 o'clock on Friday afternoon looking out of the window because they just put the for sale board up outside and thinking about what they're going to have for tea. And then all of a sudden we called and gave her £500,000 and it's changed her life. And I love this game because it can do that. So the money goes up this week. It's £555,000. 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And it'll get straight into your bank account right after the call. That's it. Dead simple. No hoops to jump through. No challenges. Nothing like that. So for your chance to win, text PLAY to 65115. 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

0: Taylor Swift. Oh, Polite from Nation Radio in London. That'll do for tonight. Back for the late show tomorrow from 11. Mark Dover with some saddle sore. Back on the air after doing the London to Brighton bike ride on the weekend. He's back on the air for early breakfast, creaking from 4. And it's Tim Allen next. Have a nice night. Nation
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14: The top stories this hour. Police in Suffolk say they've been overwhelmed by public support after they discovered the body of a child in their search for a missing boy. 3-year-old Noah Woods disappeared from a playground in Brantham on Tuesday. A body was found in a pond yesterday afternoon, although it's not yet been formally identified. Leslie Cherry is a member of Brantham Parish Council.
15: I think the village will take a while to respond and to come to terms with it. There's been a lot of people around all of the time searching, and I think there'll be time to take stock, and there'll perhaps be something happening over the weekend to bring people back together.
14: A book claims the king said Princess Diana would be forgotten soon enough, just days after her death. Buckingham Palace has hit back at the suggestion in a memoir by her brother Earl Spencer, saying grief can cloud reason and colour memory. It's expected the Bank of England will hold its interest rate later. The current figure of 3.75% could remain the same for a sixth time. That's despite fuel prices driving another leap in inflation figures yesterday. A man suspected of being the so-called Putney Pusher has been found dead at his home. 44-year-old Nicholas Brandrum was questioned in the summer, nearly 10 years after a near miss when a woman was pushed into the path of a London bus. Brighton became the first team in 50 years to go down 2 at Manchester United and still win, as they got through 3-2 in the EFL Cup. Pascal Gross got one of the goals that turned the cup tie around. He's praised the whole team, including goalkeeper Jason Steele.
16: That gives you obviously relief in the stadium like that when you did it before. The experience, we tried to give it to the lads. Yeah, it was a really good performance, and I have to say Steele's save in the end was unbelievable.
14: Fleetwood earned a home draw with Arsenal at their Highbury Stadium, Liverpool play Chelsea, and Everton host Newcastle in the last 16. And the winners of Manchester City and Norwich will play Brighton. Meanwhile, Sunderland recorded a 1-0 win over AZ Alkmaar in the Europa League. It was their first match in Europe for more than half a century. From Sky News, I'm Stevie Shillinglaw. Nation
17: Radio. Hello, good morning. How are we today? Hope you're well. Mark here. Let's get some music on to start this hour off, shall we? We've got some Katy Perry, Cool and the Gang, and this from

At Nation Radio, home to the best variety of music. It is Thursday. Hope you are well. Mark Dover here. This is the Early Breakfast Show. All right, music on the way for you. Going to bring you some Bryan Adams, something from Gloria Gaynor on the way as well, but some Olivia Dean coming your way shortly. Birthdays a bit later on. Just want to touch upon this, though. There is an international day which is taking place, and this might be your bag. It might be your thing. It is International Country Music Day. Now, oddly, my youngest daughter, she likes a bit of country music. Her boyfriend is very big into his country music. He loves it, even to the point where he wears hats, you know, the cowboy hats. Very much a thing these days, and a lot of the charts have a lot of that kind of style of music in there as well. It's really taken off in other parts of the world, other than America. Anyway, so there you go. International Country Music Day. Enjoy.

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I am such a big fan of that song. I love that. Bryan Adams and Heaven. This is Nation Radio. How are we today? Welcome to Early Breakfast. Let me play you something from Gracie Abrams very soon, something from Billy Ocean as well. All of that is on the way. I notice there is a little story which is going around at the moment. Apparently a lot of gutted Brits, that probably includes yourself, along with me, and many other people, they admit that, well, they probably never thanked their mentors. You know, the people who inspired their dream careers. I don't know that I ever did. I think I probably did, because I'm doing what I love, obviously. But there is one person in particular who was a bit of an inspiration for me as far as radio was concerned, apart from the likes of Steve Wright, who was a genuine, you know, extraordinary talent. For me, Simon Bates was also a bit of a kind of inspiration, and I had the opportunity and the chance to tell him that he was one of my inspirations, which he loved, which I thought was a really, really nice thing that he bothered to come back and talk to me. So there you go. Sometimes it can happen, can't it? This is Nation Radio. Details on the way for you very soon. How you could be a winner this coming Friday evening.

0: Sports Nation Radio, home to the best variety of music. Welcome along. Thank you for tuning in. On the way, I bring to you some classic Fleetwood Mac, also a bit of Maroon 5 in there as well. Oh, and make sure you keep listening because we will have the details coming very soon. Why? Well, wouldn't it be a great way to start the weekend with a phone call to tell you you've just won over £500,000? £555,000 is up for grabs with Make Me a Winner. Keep listening. We'll tell you more soon. 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

0: Nation Radio with Taylor Swift, and I knew it, I knew you. That is it for this hour. Some cracking music we've been playing, but there is more of it on the way. That is after we've got you up to date, of course, with what's happening in the world. The news is next. But then, let me bring to you the birthdays, and then music from the likes of Peter Gabriel, something from the Human League, Lewis Capaldi, ABC, and Blondie to boot. So very, very fine tunes, all coming your way shortly.
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20: Top story this hour. Princess Diana's brother has claimed that the then Prince Charles told him that his sister would be forgotten soon enough. Earl Spencer has written in a new memoir that the King made the comments during a row over Princes William and Harry walking behind their mum's coffin. In a statement, Buckingham Palace says the King understands grief can cloud reason. Our royal correspondent Laura Bundock says it's a striking reaction.
10: The response from the palace certainly has echoes, I think, of that response we had from the late Queen when Meghan made allegations about someone within the royal household asking about the colour of Archie's skin. The Queen said recollections may vary. I think this statement we've had goes much further than that.
20: A body's been discovered in the search for a three-year-old boy who disappeared from a playground in a Suffolk village on Tuesday. Hundreds of volunteers had joined the search for Noah Woods in Brantham. Economists predict the Bank of England will likely hold the base rate of interest when it makes its announcement later. The rate currently sits at 3.75%. With the recent surge in energy prices, it's expected there'll be hikes later this year. Economist Linda Yu says she'll not be surprised if the rates remain unchanged for now.
11: Core inflation, if you strip out energy, underlying the economy is not very strong. We saw that also in the wage growth bills that just came out, and those suggest that the economy is actually weakening. So raising rates would not help that.
20: Manchester United let a two-goal lead slip as they lost 3-2 at home to Brighton in the EFL Cup. Fourth-tier Fleetwood knocked out Sheffield United 1-0 and will now host Arsenal in the fourth round. Sunderland, meanwhile, returned to European football after 53 years with a 1-0 win against AZ Alkmaar in the Europa League. And rapper Macklemore has donated his £750,000 paycheck from Ed Sheeran's US tour to charities supporting Palestinian people. It's after he was dropped as a support act over comments he made about the conflict in Gaza. It prompted other support acts to quit too. From Sky News, I'm Stevie Shillinglaw. Nation
0: Radio. Thank you for tuning in. This is Early Breakfast. What cool on, Mark here. Let me get some music on I think you're going to love. So, for instance, classic from ABC, JLS and Blondie.

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A couple of years ago, I was lucky enough to meet Martin Fry. Very, very nice guy. He was telling us some great stories, but he's also something that you just can't ignore this. He's one of the tallest people you'll ever meet. He's a very, very tall chap, but a very, very nice guy at that, and very talented still. Okay, music to come. Going to bring you something from Eurasia. I've got some Human League on the way, a bit of Lewis Capaldi. But before all of that, some birthdays. Let me go through them. If you have a birthday today, congratulations. You are sharing it with Anastasia, who is now 58. So big happy birthday to her. Baz Luhrmann. We're talking about a director who's done some incredible films over his years. And, of course, one of the last big films he did was Elvis the movie, of course. The Elvis movie. I liked it, but it wasn't as good as I was hoping it was going to be. I think I'm okay in saying that. Anyway, happy birthday, Baz. 64 today. Damon Hill is 66. And last up, he's a bit of a legend, bit of a ladies' man. Des Lynam, who is now 84. So a big happy birthday to him. And of course, if you have a birthday today, happy birthday to you from everybody here at Nation.

absolute genuine classic and a real groundbreaking sound when that came out, I think. So different at the time. Peter Gabriel, Salisbury Hill. This is Nation Radio. How are we today? Hope you're well. Let me get some music on for you from the likes of, well, Lizzo, Belinda Carlisle, and of course, the band again of the moment. 30-odd years later, Oasis, they're doing it all over again, of course, with that movie, that film that's coming out, the documentary. You're going to go to the cinema to see it? I think I might wait till it comes on the telly. I love Oasis, don't get me wrong, but do I want to go and sit in the cinema? But no, probably not. Anyway, let me tell you about this, because this is one of my favourite stories of the day. Forget the dad bod, of which, quite frankly, I have. It now seems that having a dad face can be attractive to women as well. So having a dad face. Well, with, you know, clearly I'm a man of a certain age. I have children. Well, I say children, they're adults now. So I have that dad face. I have the dad bod. And there's one thing which tops it off, which women absolutely love. The dad jokes to go with it.

0: Destination Radio with Belinda Carlisle, Circle in the Sand. Welcome to the Early Breakfast Show. Mark here. Going to continue with the music in a moment or two. Fancy bit of Toto. That's coming your way. Jamelia, Journey. It's all very fine tunes. And I'm looking forward to getting them on for you very soon. 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
6: 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Are you?

0: Miley with Bass Persuades. That is it from me for today. Thank you very much indeed. It's been the Early Breakfast Show. I'm now going to hand over those proverbial reins to Tony and Emma for breakfast as they bring you, of course, some amazingly good tunes. Like, for instance, let them play something from Hanson. They've also got some Prince on the way, a bit of Bruno Mars, and much, much more besides. So do stay tuned. They are on right after we've got you up to date with what's happening in the world, because, yes, the news is next. Whatever you do, enjoy the rest of your Thursday. Catch you tomorrow from 4.
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17: The top stories this hour. Princess Diana's brother has claimed the then Prince Charles told him his sister would be forgotten soon enough. Earl Spencer's written in a new memoir that the King made the comments during a row over Princes William and Harry walking behind their mother's coffin. In a statement, Buckingham Palace says the King understands grief can cloud reason and colour memory. Sky's royal correspondent is Laura Bundock.
18: The response from the palace certainly has echoes, I think, of that response we had from the late Queen when Meghan made allegations about someone within the royal household asking about the colour of Archie's skin. The Queen said recollections may vary.
17: Police have thanked the hundreds of volunteers who helped to search for a missing 3-year-old boy in Suffolk. Noah Woods disappeared from a playground in Brantham on Tuesday. A body was found in a lake yesterday. The Bank of England's expected to hold interest rates later, and US rapper Macklemore's donating his paycheck from Ed Sheeran's tour to charities supporting Palestinian people. He was dropped as a support act over pro-Palestine comments he made on stage.
19: Now for the news across London. The prime suspect in the Putney Pusher investigation has been found dead. A 44-year-old was found dead at his home in Chiswick. He was questioned earlier this year after a video showed a man pushing a woman in front of a bus in 2017. Four men have been jailed following a tear gas attack at a Heathrow Airport car park last December. It was sprayed into a lift and into the face of a woman whose suitcase was stolen. Sentences vary from 21 months to 27. A man from Forest Gate's been charged with racially and religiously aggravated criminal damage after five Islamic buildings were sprayed with offensive graffiti in January 2025. Ilya Bilic, who's 25, is due to appear before Thames Magistrates Court today. And council tax in Wandsworth could rise by £958 for a Band D home from April. The Conservative-led council says it faces an £84 million a year funding gap. It says government funding cuts are largely responsible.
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19: After a grey and damp start, expect rain to clear, leaving a dry but cloudy afternoon with highs of 22. That's the latest. I'm Caroline Verdon. Nation
4: 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Just gone six. Hello, good morning. Welcome to Nation Radio. It's Tony and Emma at breakfast. Prince 1999 plays real soon. Also, Bruno Mars, I Just Might.

0: Classic Whitney Houston, I want to dance with somebody. Good morning, welcome to Nation Radio. It's Tony and Emma at breakfast. Next today, Ollie Murs and Dee Ream. Things can only get better. Really? 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
16: Good morning. Not a bad start on the road then currently. Westbound on the North Circular, we've got the usual traffic starting to build at the Clockhouse interchange. M23, there is work ongoing southbound. It's at Junction 10 on the offslip for Crawley. Colchester Road, Harold Wood, the A12 southbound. That's closed for waterwork still towards Gallows Corner. Eastern Avenue East, the A12 in Romford. That too closed for waterwork. Commercial Road, Whitechapel, A13. Got a closure on eastbound there from Cannon Street to Fenton Street.
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You know that professor guy, Brian Cox, who knows everything about the world and the universe and stuff? He's playing keyboards on that record. Did you know that? UB40, Chrissie Hynde very soon. Here's Ariana Grande. We can't be friends. Wait for your love. 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

0: UB40, Chrissy Hynde, I got you, babe, here at Nation Radio. Thanks for tuning in. Good morning. Welcome to Thursday. Travel news coming soon. Earth, Wind & Fire play side by side with Adele, Someone Like You, next at Nation Radio. Nation
1: 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You know what you're getting with a wedding? Wedding hats. A baby in a waistcoat crying throughout the vows. Themed tables. Awkward best man speech. The plus one?
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1: 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Ruined rental suit. 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
27: Good morning. Starting in Croydon, Addiscombe Road. It's been closed both ways. It's due to a building fire by the Fryston Avenue junction. Meanwhile, Buckingham Palace Road, Victoria, the traffic light's not working by the coach station. M11 southbound, queuing onto the North Circular. The M4 eastbound, slow onto the elevated section, junctions 3 to 2 towards Brentford. Usual congestion with about a 20-minute delay on the westbound A13 through Dagenham. Slow southbound A41 at King's Langley.
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0: Teddy Swims, Mr. Know-It-All. We all know someone who's a Mr. Know-It-All. Well, it's me. Shut up. This is Tony and Emma at breakfast. Good morning. Welcome to Nation Radio. Next today, we'll find out if I'm Mr. Know-It-All, won't we? Because we've got the guessing game to do. Right, coming next. Nation
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24: The top stories this hour. Buckingham Palace says grief can cloud reason after claims the then Prince Charles told Princess Diana's brother she'd be forgotten soon enough following her death. Earl Spencer's written a new memoir alleging the comments were made during the arrangements for her funeral in 1997. Police in Suffolk say they've been overwhelmed by public support after they discovered the body of a child in their search for a missing boy. Three-year-old Noah Woods disappeared from a playground in Brantham on Tuesday. A body was found in a lake yesterday. Sunday afternoon. Leslie Cherry is a member of Brantham Parish Council.
0: I think the village will take a while to respond and to come to terms with it. There's been a lot of people around all of the time searching, and I think there'll be time to take stock.
24: Economists predict the Bank of England will likely hold the base rate of interest at 3.75% later, and Prime Minister Andy Burnham welcomed a fellow Evertonian and Canadian counterpart, Mark Carney, to Merseyside last night to watch their 1-0 victory over Wolves in the EFL Cup.
2: Now for the news across London. The prime suspect in the Putney Pusher investigation has been found dead. A 44-year-old was found dead at his home in Chiswick. He was questioned earlier this year after a video showed a man pushing a woman in front of a bus in 2017. Four men have been jailed following a tear gas attack at a Heathrow Airport car park last December. It was sprayed into a lift and into the face of a woman whose suitcase was stolen. Sentences vary from 21 months to 27. A man from Forest Gate's been charged with racially and religiously aggravated criminal damage after five Islamic buildings were sprayed with offensive graffiti in January 2025. Ilya Bilic, who's 25, is due to appear before Thames Magistrates Court today. And council tax in Wandsworth could rise by £958 for a Band D home from April. The Conservative-led council says it faces an £84 million a year funding gap. It says government funding cuts are largely responsible.
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2: After a grey and damp start, expect rain to clear, leaving a dry but cloudy afternoon with highs of 22. That's the latest. I'm Caroline Verdon. Nation
17: Radio. 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Good morning, welcome to the show. The world-famous guessing game is coming, and I found one of the best TV shows I've ever seen. I'll tell you about it next.

0: Good morning, we're waking up London. It's Tony and Emma at breakfast here at Nation Radio London with Crowded House, The Weather with you. 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Next, Somba's got Home Wrecker.
1: Time for that guessing game. Tony Dibbin, you've got three guesses today. Get that thinking cap on if you're playing along at home. Only 30% of people under the age of 30 use this, but what do you think it is?
2: It's been a long time since I was 30. Only 30% of people under the age of 30, you say, use this. I know what it is.
1: Go on.
2: Is it the actual the head, you know, when you talk on the phone, the earpiece on the, when you hold it up to your ear, because they all talk to the speaker?
1: Oh, it's a good guess. So I don't like it when people talk to the speaker.
2: No, nor do I.
1: I'm like,
2: just put your
1: ear.
2: It's a phone, stick it to your head. Earbuds. Okay, it's not that. Only 30% of people under the age of 30 use this. Is it a rail card?
1: Oh, it's also a very good guess. Yeah, I can see where you're coming from along that. I reckon the percentage would be higher, though.
2: I'm in that bit in between. You've got all the students and young people with rail cars. You've got all the oldies. I'm in the bit in the middle where we haven't got a rail
1: car. It wasn't right. So you've got one more guess. It's a bit of a funny one, really, the answer to this. I don't think you're going to get it.
2: Under the age of 30, use this.
1: I don't think that you would use this, because I think you would use a different version of this.
2: Oh, is it a traditional razor, not one of the electric ones?
1: Oh, I like it. I like your thinking here. Right, all really good guesses, but no, it's not right. So 30% of people under the age of 30 use a bar of soap.
2: Oh, I've used a bar of soap once this year, because I
1: was it in a hotel?
2: Yeah, and
1: yeah,
2: it looks really fancy.
1: I always take the hotel from the soap.
2: I've got to have

0: He's having quite the 2026. There's Somber, home wrecker here at Nation Radio. The best variety of hits at breakfast time. Fine Young Cannibal, She Drives Me Crazy. And Eric Prydz, Call On Me Next. 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
1: winner. 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
0: So a win over £500,000 is life-changing, isn't it? Winner Jackie was in complete shock when she got the call.
2: And I know it's a cliche and people say, oh, it's life-changing and stuff, but it totally is. And it's totally... You just never think it's going to happen to you. And I'm just so happy that I answered the phone.
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13: A closure of the Bexley Road is in place, the A220 due to an accident. That's both ways between Brook Street and Northumberland Heath. Alliscombe Road in Croydon's been closed due to a building fire. That's by the Fryston Avenue junction. And we've got an accident on the North Circular westbound at the Bowes Road junction. Queues there back to the A10 in Edmonton. Traffic lights not working in Victoria by the coach station on Buckingham Palace Road. And with the Woolwich Ferry, we've got a technical issue again this morning. Just a one ferry service.
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0: Eric Prydz, Call on Me. This is Tony Nimmer, Breakfast. Good morning. Welcome to Nation Radio. I have found a new TV show. I found it by accident, and I've gone back and watched it because I saw an advert. You see, it came on, and I thought, this is right up my street. And I went back and watched episode one, and it's exactly up my street, like you wouldn't believe.
1: Oh, dear. Is it linked to Death in Paradise?
0: No, it's not a murder mystery, no.
1: Oh, what is it?
0: It's a reality show. It's on Channel 4, and I believe it's on Sunday nights at 9, but I watched it on 4OD because I saw a trailer for it and thought, that's good.
1: What is it?
0: It's called Apocalypse, it's called. And what it is, they've got 20 or so people.
1: And they're zombies.
0: Well, kind of. They've dumped them in an old town, disused town in Indiana. Right. And it's co-funded.
1: Haunted?
0: Well, it looks haunted, but it's only because of the state of the town. Imagine a whole town that's empty, abandoned, and there's everything that you'd expect from a town, like an old hospital, old school, shops, all of that.
1: Sounds
0: completely
1: creepy.
0: Desolated. And they've dumped these people there with no food, only the clothes they're in, and they've got to survive for 28 days. It is brilliant. If you've not
1: but
0: seen,
1: how are they surviving? Well, what are they eating?
0: They've hidden each other? Stuff. We'll get there. They've hidden stuff all over the disused town, so they've got to go and scavenge. They've got a few chickens in there. I mean, they're hungry, and they're all from different walks of life. Some Australian, some British, taxi driver, politicians, theatre director, this kind of people, all clashing together.
1: I like the idea of it, but it feels like I don't feel like it's safe.
0: Well, it's not. And it's an experiment, absolutely, to see what would happen to normal people if the end of the world came and they were the ones that happened to be left.
1: Well, survival of the fittest, right?
0: Well, I've only seen episode one. Episode two is this coming Sunday, and that's pretty much where we've got to.
1: You'll have to keep us updated with this.
0: It's very good.
1: Like
0: it's very good. It's one of those unusual shows that I didn't know about, and I just saw the trailer for it, and I thought, that sounds good. And
1: Apocalypse,
0: I watched it.
1: Apocalypse, yeah?
0: It's as good as it looks. Apocalypse. Go check it out. This is Tony Nimmer.
1: On Nation Radio.

0: There's the Bee Gees, Staying Alive here at Nation Radio. Do you know what I learned once on a first aid course? This is the perfect rhythm, this song, for CPR. How amazing. A song called Staying Alive is actually perfect for helping people do just that. Crazy times. Right, Jimmy Require. I don't know why that came into my mind. Aswad, Don't Turn Around, next at Nation Radio.
1: Isn't it sweet when two young people think they're going out with each other?
0: Oh, hello. What are you telling us about now? This isn't the...
1: Right. So I had to pop into Milo's school at the end of the day the other day. And he nudged me. He said, Mum, I've had a great day. And I said, oh, great. That's really good. What have you been up to? He went, Audrey asked me out.
0: Audrey?
1: Yep.
0: There's Audrey a kid in the school called Audrey. I love these old names that are back in fashion now. And Audrey.
1: So he's liked Audrey for a little while. So I was like, oh, wow, that's really good. Well, 2 seconds later, Audrey's walking across the playground and we see her through the patio window doors. And he's like, Mum, there's Audrey. And he goes off, bless him, like really quickly to go and say hello. What he doesn't realise is that patio door was shut and he thought it was open.
0: No, did he walk into the door?
1: Yes.
0: Oh, no. Did she turn around and see him?
1: Well, I think there was a bit of a bang. And of course, I was like, Milo. Like, I went running over. I don't think she saw, but I mean, I had to. I was laughing. I know that's really mean.
0: Of course you were. We're all laughing now.
1: Yeah, I felt really sorry for him.
0: Look, Mum, there's Audrey.
1: Oh, my God.
0: Bam.
1: Oh, my God. He was like, my head. And I said, it's okay, darling. I don't think she saw. We'll get you like an ice pack thing. Like it's the lady came running over.
0: You're related to me. There's nothing. You're not going to be able to fix your brains now.
1: Oh, dear.
0: This is Tony and Emma.
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25: Anti-clockwise, M25, there's an accident in lane 4 after junction 28 for Brentwood towards the M11. A couple of vehicles involved there. A 4-mile queue on the approach. Southbound A1M, Stevenage, junction 8 to 7, there's an accident. Road is passable, very busy there though. Bexley Road, the A220, it's closed due to an accident by Northumberland Heath. Addiscombe Road, Croydon, closed due to a building fire. Woolwich Ferry not running due to technical issues. Lights not working at Victoria Coach Station.
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0: around. It's Nation Radio playing the best variety of hits at breakfast time. Olivia Rodrigo's got a nice new tune. It's called Stupid Song. We'll play it next. It'll fit in here.
1: People are making serious money, right, selling empty designer boxes. And I can vouch for this. Right. So, luxury boxes. If you know the Fortnum and Mason ones?
0: Fortnum and Mason, yeah.
1: Yeah. They're like hampers. You want the wickery kind of baskets. You can get them around Christmas times and things like that. Anyway, they go for a fortune. And I had a couple of wicker baskets that I had sold. And my mum said to me, oh, I've got some of them from customers. Like, we've had them for years. And they sent them with nice champagne and bits and pieces in them. She said, you can sell these if you want. £80 for an empty hamper.
0: What? £80 for an empty hamper? Who's paying for this rubbish?
1: Right, people will pay over £100 for these, as long as they're in good condition.
0: Right.
1: People want them, yeah, and they collect them. And what they do is use it. A lady came to collect our one, and, well, it was my mum's, but I was selling it. And she said that she has it as home decor. So she said, obviously, they're really expensive. You pay, like, stupid amount of money for an actual hamper from there.
0: Right.
1: And she just has them as decor in her house. And I was like, wow.
0: Huh. Well, suppose if you ran a B&B or something, I could see that on four in a bed, you know, as a stack of boxes in the corner of some room, but not my own house. Well, I mean, that would add to the clutter I've already got.
1: Couldn't care less. I was like, you have it, love. Where's the 80 quid?
0: 80 quid for boxes. I've literally heard it all. Yeah. Now this is Tony and Emma
1: on Nation Radio.

0: say. Olivia Rodrigo and Nation Radio and Stupid Song. It's almost 8 o'clock Thursday today. You're waking up with Tony and Emma at breakfast. Thank you for tuning in. Next up today, news headlines, weather at 8. Welcome to Thursday with Nation Radio. Nation
1: Radio. I'd never met anyone like him. We'd drive around Rome on his Vespa. And he'd read me poetry from the old steps. And that's when I knew I was in love.
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1: Oh, no, we met the following year.
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1: Anyway, Paris was even wilder.
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19: The top
17: top stories this hour. Princess Diana's brother has claimed the then Prince Charles told him his sister would be forgotten soon enough. Earl Spencer's written in a new memoir that the King made the comments during a row over Princes William and Harry walking behind their mother's coffin. In a statement, Buckingham Palace says the King understands grief can cloud reason and colour memory. Sky's royal correspondent is Laura Bundock.
7: The response from the palace certainly has echoes, I think, of that response we had from the late Queen when Meghan made allegations about someone within the royal household asking about the colour of Archie's skin. The Queen said recollections may vary.
17: Police have thanked the hundreds of volunteers who helped to search for a missing three-year-old boy in Suffolk. Noah Woods disappeared from a playground in Brantham on Tuesday. A body was found in a lake yesterday. The Bank of England's widely expected to hold its interest rate at 3.75% later. And Sunderland have made a winning return to European football after 53 years away. A penalty secured their 1-0 victory over AZ Alkmaar in the Europa League last night.
8: Now for the news across London. The prime suspect in the Putney Pusher investigation has been found dead. A 44-year-old was found dead at his home in Chiswick. He was questioned earlier this year after a video showed a man pushing a woman in front of a bus in 2017. Four men have been jailed following a tear gas attack at a Heathrow Airport car park last December. It was sprayed into a lift and into the face of a woman whose suitcase was stolen. Sentences vary from 21 months to 27. A man from Forest Gate's been charged with racially and religiously aggravated criminal damage after five Islamic buildings were sprayed with offensive graffiti in January 2025. Ilya Bilic, who's 25, is due to appear before Thames Magistrates Court today. And council tax in Wandsworth could rise by £958 for a bandee home from April. The Conservative-led council says it faces an £84 million a year funding gap. It says government funding cuts are largely responsible.
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8: After a grey and damp start, expect rain to clear, leaving a dry but cloudy afternoon with highs of 22. That's the latest. I'm Caroline Verdon. Nation
0: Radio. It's Tony and Emma. Good morning. Welcome to Thursday. You know what today is the eve of my birthday. That's what it is.
19: It is.
0: We're talking about people in their 50s. All right. I'm not quite there yet. Next.

0: Good morning, it's Tony and Emma at breakfast. Welcome to Nation Radio London. The Simple Minds are live and kicking in Jarvis Cocker's Pulp. Common People sounded great. Next, one of my favourite new tunes. I hope you love it too. It's Ella Langley, choosing Texas on FM, DAB Digital Radio, the Nation Player, and on your smart speaker. We're waking up London. It's Nation Radio. Good morning.
1: I don't know about you, but kids at the moment seem to be like brand mad.
0: Brand? Like, oh, we've always been brand mad. I was brand mad when I was a kid. Got to have these trainers, got to have that bag.
1: Right, so Milo's going on this residential soon in October, and he said the other day, oh yeah, this is the kit list. And I had a look through and I'm like, right, and it says like old joggers, you know, jumpers, bring lots of layers, that kind of thing.
0: I remember doing this for mine, yeah.
1: Right. So he's like, oh yeah, I need, we need to go to Sports Direct. We need to go and get this, this and this. And I was like, hang on a second. This is saying old clothes.
0: Yeah, Primarni you want to go, Milo. Buy a load of tap from Primarni.
1: This is what I said. I was like, we're just going to chuck it

0: why do you need branded stuff for this trip? It says old clothes.
1: Old clothes are what you need. Old clothes are what you got going. Why do you want to buy swimmers that someone else has worn? That's weird. Go and have a quick word with him. That's weird. This is Tony and Emma
0: on Nation Radio.

0: Choosing Texas from Ella Langley is one of my favorite nice new tunes. That's called Choosing Texas, if you want to download it, of course. Right, next today, Omi, Cheerleader, and the Steve Miller Band, Abracadabra. 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Tomorrow's a big old day. Make me a
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7: Northbound M11 queuing with an accident from Junction 6 for the M25 towards Harlow. The accident anti-clockwise after Junction 28 for Brentwood has been cleared. There is a westbound incident on the A2 Gravesend, though. Traffic is being held at the Henhurst Junction. Blackfriars, Newbridge Street northbound closed for emergency repairs. Ongoing accident closing the Bexley Road at Northumberland Heath. Southgate Road, Potters Bar, there's an accident delaying you, as there is on the North Circular westbound at Bowes Road. Buckingham Palace Road lights are out at Victoria.
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0: Abracadabra here at Nation Radio. Best variety of hits at breakfast. Dua Lipa, Levitating, Spin Doctors, Two Princes next. Working people in their 50s have revealed that 61 is the ideal age to retire. I'd call it 51. But most say they won't be in a position to stop work until they're at least 69.
1: Do you think, like, because the age has gone up, hasn't
0: yeah,
1: it?
0: Yeah, I just
1: to
0: think,
1: officially retire.
0: Well, what am I going to do? Like, if I start retiring, I'm just going to be annoying. I'll annoy even more people than I do now. So I'm just going to slow down a bit and just carry on working.
1: All right, but I think it's a little bit unfortunate as well, because if you're someone who's like a tradesman that's always been a bricklayer or something like that, I mean, you can't keep laying bricks at 69, can
0: Why?
1: You?
0: Why? Do the bottom rows.
1: Well, you can't bend down, you won't get back up again.
0: Well, do the bit that's waist height then.
1: What I'm saying is, it's quite hard,
0: or,
1: isn't it?
0: Just be on the building site and impart your knowledge to the younger people. You could train them and go, right, this is what I'd do there, Steve, I'd do that, but no, don't put that like that. Wouldn't do. Yeah. I'm speaking like a bit of brick.
1: I suppose
0: I imagine
1: so.
0: They
1: suppose by that time, though, we'll have robots building things anyway, won't we? Well,
0: that is probably likely in our lifetime, yeah. They'll just, a robot machine will turn up and go, want a house? We won't say it like that, will it? We'll go, would you like a house? And then it'll go, and you'll go, ta-da, I built it for you.
1: Don't worry, everybody, then. That means we'll all retire early.
0: Don't worry, folks, you'll be retiring sooner than you think. This is Tony and Emma.
1: On Nation Radio.

0: The Spin Doctors, Two Princes at Nation Radio. Best variety hits at breakfast time. Let's get on Clean Bandit, Jess Glynn. Let's blast out Van Morrison next. You know what starts today, Emma? This is right up your alley, not mine.
1: Remind me.
0: London Fashion Week starts today.
1: Right. I get it.
0: This just means there's going to be people on the tube in my way now wearing bin bags. And
1: this is the thing. I'm not that interested because they're so far out of my comfort zone.
0: I've never seen a fashion show. And I've only ever been to like two proper ones anyway. But I mean, I've never seen it even on the telly. And I've looked at it and gone, yeah, I'll wear that. Or I could see that being worn down the Wetherspoons. Like, they come on wearing the most bonkers. Oh, I made a dress out of flower pots. Okay, well, where are you planning on going in that?
1: They
0: go,
1: I like it.
0: Yeah, I've made a dress out of toothpaste bottle caps. Why?
1: Because it's clever and it's very creative. Right. And that is amazing. But you're quite right. Where on earth would you wear that?
0: What I want to see, you know, is a nice pair of black jeans that don't fade when you wash them. So in 15 years, I can still own the same pair of jeans. That's the kind of fashion a near 50-year-old gentleman's looking for.
1: My friend reminded me the other day where we used to buy jeans and then get the cheese grater and grate them.
0: What?
1: So that they had like the... So basically, they go a little bit... You know, like a little bit ripped, but not ripped, if you know what I mean.
0: Rip your own, you'd buy new jeans.
1: So you buy new jeans.
0: And then
1: I remember doing this as a teenager. So we'd buy new jeans and then you'd get the cheese grater.
0: Yeah, we heard you the first time.
1: And grate the jeans.
0: Yep, saying it again, is it going to make it any more sensible?
1: No, sometimes I feel like if I say it again, you might understand.
0: No, I understand, all right. It was insane the first time around, still insane now. And that does explain some of your terrible choices. This is Tony and Emma.
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16: Northbound M11 queuing with an accident from Junction 6 for the M25 towards Harlow. The accident anti-clockwise after Junction 28 for Brentwood has been cleared. There is a westbound incident on the A2 Gravesend though. Traffic is being held at the Henhurst Junction. Blackfriars, Newbridge Street northbound closed for emergency repairs. Ongoing accident closing the Bexley Road at Northumberland Heath. Southgate Road, Potters Bar, there's an accident delaying you as there is on the North Circular westbound at Bowes Road. Buckingham Palace Road lights are out at Victoria.
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0: Brown Eyed Girl. James Blunt's got a new tune. I really like it. It's called Tastes Like Summer. You'll hear it in moments at Nation Radio.
1: Today is Thursday the 17th. Tomorrow is your birthday.
0: It's my birthday. It's
1: how
0: my
1: exciting.
0: Birthday.
1: How exciting.
0: I'm so not obviously, making a big thing of it.
1: Well, I am. So right. Obviously, you're going to have your birthday, and that means we do the Friday shout outs.
0: Yep.
1: So you will be in that list.
0: Yes.
1: But we do need some people to accompany you.
0: Oh, yeah. It can't just be me, right? So
1: no.
0: If you would like a shout out on tomorrow morning's show, when it is my birthday, you may share the Friday shout outs with me. 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

0: Flan, Tastes Like Summer here at Nation Radio, the best variety of hits at breakfast time. Coming next today, well, 60 minutes of tunes we'll play from one mystery era music history. We like to call it the Golden Hour. It starts next. Nation
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15: Class, it's been reported that if we keep using water like we are now, by 2055 we could be short by 5 billion litres a day.
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0: top stories this hour. Buckingham Palace says grief can cloud reason after claims the then Prince Charles told Princess Diana's brother she'd be forgotten soon enough following her death. Earl Spencer's written a new memoir alleging the comments were made during the arrangements for Diana's funeral in 1997. Police in Suffolk say they've been overwhelmed by public support after they discovered the body of a child in their search for a missing boy. 3-year-old Noah Woods disappeared from a playground in Brantham on Tuesday. A body was found in a lake yesterday afternoon. Leslie Cherry is a member of Brantham Parish Council.
1: I think the village will take a while to respond and to come to terms with it. There's been a lot of people around all of the time searching, and I think there'll be time to take stock.
0: Economists predict the Bank of England will likely hold the base rate of interest at 3.75% later, and Prime Minister Andy Burnham welcomed a fellow Evertonian and Canadian counterpart Mark Carney to Merseyside last night to watch their 1-0 victory over Wolves in the EFL Cup.
2: Now for the news across London. The prime suspect in the Putney Pusher investigation has been found dead. A 44-year-old was found dead at his home in Chiswick. He was questioned earlier this year after a video showed a man pushing a woman in front of a bus in 2017. 4 men have been jailed following a tear gas attack at a Heathrow Airport car park last December. It was sprayed into a lift and into the face of a woman whose suitcase was stolen. Sentences vary from 21 months to 27. A man from Forest Gate's been charged with racially and religiously aggravated criminal damage after 5 Islamic buildings were sprayed with offensive graffiti in January 2025. Ilya Bilic, who's 25, is due to appear before Thames Magistrates Court today. And council tax in Wandsworth could rise by £958 for a Band D home from April. The Conservative-led council says it faces an £84 million a year funding gap. It says government funding cuts are largely responsible.
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2: After a grey and damp start, expect rain to clear, leaving a dry but cloudy afternoon with highs of 22. That's the latest. I'm Caroline Verdon.
4: Good morning. Welcome to Thursday morning's Golden Hour. Here we go with 60 minutes worth of hits from on Mystery Era Music History. Lloyd Cole and the Commotions coming soon, Lost Weekend. First, let's get on Madonna, Material Girl. This is the Golden Hour. To play along, it's very simple. You can WhatsApp us your guess anytime you like, 07740 938 500.

Love on the Golden Hour. But which year are we playing today? Level 42, Something About You coming very soon. Here's Pat Benatar first. Love is a battlefield. This is Nation Radio. This is the Golden Hour.

0: 92, There's Something About You. This is Nation Radio. Welcome to our golden hour for a Thursday morning. A little bit of fun for you now. It's a movie clue. This will be a laugh. Right, this is the year you first got to see this. What a joy.
1: Wow, you guys realize what we could do?
2: Nobody ever found nothing, you guys. I mean, why do you think this map would be up here in this attic when it could be in some safety deposit box somewhere, right?
1: But what if? You guys, just what if this map could lead to One-Eyed Willie's rich stuff?
3: Maybe.
1: Then we wouldn't have to leave the Goondocks.
0: Hey, you guys, it's the Goonies. And later this year, Goonies 2 is coming. I'm beside myself with excitement for that. Right, but this was the original. Which year? Howard Jones released Life in One Day and Sister Sledge released Frankie. 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

0: Dan Harmon, I can dream about you. This is Tony and Emma at Breakfast. Welcome to Nation Radio. 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

0: Kings, Love and Pride, this is the Mystery Golden Hour. Here's the final clues and then the big reveal. Boris Becker became the youngest winner of Wimbledon at just 17 in this year. Domino's Pizza opened their first branch in the UK in Luton. 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And Ernie Wise made the first mobile phone call. The first two networks to launch were Vodafone and Cellnet. The year in question was 1985.
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3: top stories this hour, Buckingham Palace is pushing back hard on allegations in a new book from the brother of the late Princess Diana. Earl Spencer claims that just days after his sister died in 1997, the now king told him, "Rest assured, we'll forget her soon enough." A spokesperson for His Majesty says the pain of grief can cloud reason, affect judgment and colour memory. Jenny Bonds, a former royal correspondent.
10: If they just let that lie, then that's what the vast majority of the public would believe. I think they did have to counter, because recollections clearly here do vary, and recollections here are varying with bells on.
3: Police have thanked the hundreds of volunteers who helped to search for a missing three-year-old boy in Suffolk. Noah Woods disappeared from a playground in Brantham on Tuesday. A body was found in a lake yesterday. The Bank of England's widely expected to hold its interest rate at 3.75% later. And Sunderland have made a winning return to European football after 53 years away. A penalty secured their 1-0 victory over AZ Alkmaar in the Europa League last night.
22: Now for the news across London. The prime suspect in the Putney Pusher investigation has been found dead. A 44-year-old was found dead at his home in Chiswick. He was questioned earlier this year after a video showed a man pushing a woman in front of a bus in 2017. Four men have been jailed following a tear gas attack at a Heathrow Airport car park last December. It was sprayed into a lift and into the face of a woman whose suitcase was stolen. Sentences vary from 21 months to 27. A man from Forest Gate's been charged with racially and religiously aggravated criminal damage after five Islamic buildings were sprayed with offensive graffiti in January 2025. Ilya Bilic, who's 25, is due to appear before Thames Magistrates Court today. And council tax in Wandsworth could rise by £958 for a Band D home from April. The Conservative-led council says it faces an £84 million a year funding gap. It says government funding cuts are largely responsible.
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22: After a grey and damp start, expect rain to clear, leaving a dry but cloudy afternoon with highs of 22. That's the latest. I'm Caroline Verdon. 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
23: Radio. Good morning. Here we go then with Thursday morning show on Nation Radio. This is Mark Collins. I'll be with you through till one, and we'll begin with Hey Ya.

Springsteen has said he's currently working on a couple of records. He said, I did finish one, it is done, and I'm in the process of working on this other one, which, because of the nature of material, feels like it should come out first. And when asked whether it's going to be solo or with the E Street Band, he said, it's a surprise, there's no title, no release date, or further information has been shared about either album. But two Bruce Springsteen albums on the way, fingers crossed, for 2027, which for anybody who's a Springsteen fan is good news this Thursday morning. How do-

0: fever dream. Good golden hour this morning. Tony and Emma took us back to 1985 between 9 and 10, the year that the House of Lords was televised for the first time. Live Aid took place, of course, at Wembley on the 13th of July in 85, and Microsoft released Windows 1. Plus, they played songs from Pat Benatar, Level 42, and Emotion and Sister Sledge, amongst others. And there's Friday morning's golden hour for you to guess tomorrow morning with Tony and Emma at breakfast at 9 here on Nation Radio London. Nation
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0: with Belinda Carlisle. There's Jane Wheedlin and Rush Hour here on Nation Radio. Before that, I played you Top Loader and Dancing in the Moonlight. So tomorrow is the day that somebody wins all the fives. Make me a
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0: Break My Stride on Nation Radio, and before that, Ed Sheeran with Camera. We will be celebrating the birthday of a lady who's small in stature but has a very powerful voice. She sold over 50 million records worldwide, and she describes her music as sprock, which is a fusion of soul, pop and rock. 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Nation
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0: Stella Lefty and Boston here on Nation Radio. On Thursday, the 17th of September, it was on this day in 1969, media on both sides of the Atlantic were running stories that said Paul McCartney was dead. He was supposedly killed in a car accident in Scotland on the 9th of November 1966, and that a double had been taking his place for public appearances. What a load of twaddle. On this day in 1976, the Sex Pistols played a gig for the inmates of Chelmsford Prison in Essex. The video for Queen's single Bicycle Race was filmed at the Wimbledon Stadium on this day in 1978. It featured, as you may have heard, 65 naked female professional models racing around the stadium track on bicycles. And on this day in the year 2000, Paula Yates was found dead in her bed, suspected from a drug overdose. Would have been Hank Williams' birthday today. He's regarded as one of the most important country music artists of all time. Keith Flint of the Prodigy was born on this day, 1969. And celebrating her 58th birthday today, happy birthday to Anastasia.
1: Yeah.

0: celebrating her 58th birthday today. Happy birthday to Anastasia. There she is, left outside alone here on Nation Radio, where the latest news headlines are next at 11 o'clock. And then at 11.20 this morning, get your linking caps ready for Thursday morning's weekday link here on Nation Radio.
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2: Class, it's been reported that if we keep using water like we are now, by 2055 we could be short by 5 billion litres a day.
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2: of Princess Diana's brother in a new memoir. Earl Spencer claims the king said, "We'll forget her soon enough," just days after Diana died in 1997. Royal journalist India McTaggart says it's unusual to get a statement from the palace.
4: Buckingham Palace knew they had to respond swiftly and make an exception. And I know it was an exception because I've asked many times for comments on various books and they never give any. And as they said in their statement, as a matter of principle, they do not comment on books. But I think they understood the seriousness of these allegations.
2: Meanwhile, the king will tell AI company bosses later they need to reassure people they won't lose control of their lives to autonomous agents. He's hosting a summit involving some of the biggest players in the sector. A life-extending breast cancer drug called Enhertu is now available on the NHS in England 2 years after being rejected over its cost. And Chelsea chairman Todd Bowley will leave the football club after agreeing to sell his stake to co-owners Clearlake Capital.
8: Now for the news across London. A man suspected of pushing a woman into a path of a bus on Putney Bridge in 2017 has been found dead in his home. The 44-year-old was under investigation in the so-called Putney Pusher case. The death has been treated as unexpected but not suspicious. A tear gas attack at Heathrow's Terminal 3 car park has led to 4 men being jailed. The men have been sentenced to between 21 and 28 months each. The judge described the violence as serious and sustained. A 21-year-old Forest Gate man's appearing in court today, charged with racially and religiously aggravated criminal damage. Ilya Bilic is accused of spraying offensive graffiti at religious venues across parts of East London in January 2025. And residents in Wandsworth could face a 94% increase in council tax. The council says a Band D property could pay £958 more after a spending review identified huge financial pressures. Final levels will be decided through the budget process next year.
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8: Any rain will clear, leaving us a dry but partly cloudy afternoon, feeling warm with highs of 22 Celsius. That's the latest. I'm Caroline Verdon.
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0: Nick Kershaw on Nation Radio. Wouldn't it be good? Unpretty from TLC before that. And Living in a Box with their self-titled Living in a Box, getting us into another hour of the best variety of hits. Good morning, this is Mark Collins, and you're with Nation Radio. Make me a
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0: And if five is your lucky number, then listen up. Because tomorrow afternoon, after five, we're going to give away £555,000 to one lucky listener. So five is your lucky number. It may be worth entering Make Me a Winner. And having that money in your account

0: been getting all complicated on a Thursday morning, and before that, the crowd was singing Wonderwall from the script. Good morning, this is Mark Collins, you're with Nation Radio, and it's time for Thursday morning's Weekday Link. Three songs to play you with a common theme or a connection running throughout all three songs. I play you the first two, you've got to suss out what the connection is, and then tell me what you think song number three could be. 07740938500 is the WhatsApp number for your guesses, please. Today's Weekday Link is not a blankety-blank type Weekday Link, so don't go looking for one word which will link all three songs. 07740938500. And song number one on the Weekday Link is next here at Nation.
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band were called Sniff and the Tears. The song was Driver's Seat, and it's song number 2 on this morning's Weekday Link here on Nation Radio. Song number 1 being Knock on Wood from Amy Stewart. What is the connection between those two songs? And more importantly, please, what do you think song number 3 could be? 07740 938 500 is the WhatsApp number for your guesses, please.

0: 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Today's weekday link, quite an easy one. Quite a few people have guessed song number three, but well done to Lucy Tennant, who was first through with the right answer. I'll play song number three on today's weekday link just before midday today here on Nation Radio. Nation
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Lewis Capaldi. It's Stay Love on Nation Radio. So today's weekday link went like this. Song number one, Knock on Wood from Amy Stewart, and Driver's Seat from Sniffin' the Tears was song number two. Of course, we're looking for types of golf club. Wood, driver, and well done to Lucy Tennant, who was first through with the right answer. Iron, lion.

0: today's weekday link would have been an easy one for you because we were looking for golf clubs. Wood, driver and iron. And Iron Lion Zion from Bob Marley was song number three. Another weekday link tomorrow morning at 11:20 here on Nation. On the way next, though, Thursday afternoon's edition of the Nation 80s Takeover, where we play nothing but 80s songs between midday and one in celebration of our sister station, Nation 80s.
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19: Top stories this hour. Senior royals are expected to carry out their engagements today despite a claim made in a new book by Princess Diana's brother. Earl Spencer says that in the days after his sister's death in 1997, the then Prince Charles told him she would be forgotten soon enough. Buckingham Palace has cast doubt on the recollection, though, saying grief can cloud reason, affect judgment and colour memory. Jack Royston from Newsweek says the unusually direct palace response is significant.
20: The royal family is on the record to journalists for years, dating back decades, that they never respond to books, and they didn't respond to Prince Harry, but they have chosen to respond to this, and they have basically poured a lot of fuel on the fire.
19: Meanwhile, King Charles is hosting a meeting of artificial intelligence bosses and will say the technology is deeply concerning. We're finding out this lunchtime if there'll be a change to interest rates. Economists expect the Bank of England to keep the current figure of 3.75% the same. And tennis player Joe Salisbury's announced his retirement from the sport.
13: Now for the news across London. A man suspected of pushing a woman into a path of a bus on Putney Bridge in 2017 has been found dead in his home. The 44-year-old is under investigation in the so-called Putney Pusher case. The death has been treated as unexpected but not suspicious. A tear gas attack at Heathrow's Terminal 3 car park has led to four men being jailed. The men have been sentenced to between 21 and 28 months each. The judge described the violence as serious and sustained. A 21-year-old Forest Gate man's appearing in court today, charged with racially and religiously aggravated criminal damage. Ilya Bilic is accused of spraying offensive graffiti at religious venues across parts of East London in January 2025. And residents in Wandsworth could face a 94% increase in council tax. The council says a Band D property could pay £958 more after a spending review identified huge financial pressures. Final levels will be decided through the budget process next year.
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13: Any rain will clear, leaving us a dry but partly cloudy afternoon, feeling warm with highs of 22 Celsius. That's the latest. I'm Caroline Verdon.
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0: Good afternoon and welcome to Thursday afternoon's edition of the Nation 80s Takeover. Nothing but

Eric Carmen and his Hungry Eyes on the Nation 80s Takeover this Thursday afternoon on Nation Radio. Love Will Save the Day from Whitney Houston before that. And Wham's I'm Your Man getting us into this afternoon's edition. Songs on the way from T'Pau after Aztec Camera. This is Oblivious on Nation.

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Drive from the Cars, made famous, of course, by showing that video at Live Aid back on the 13th of July, 1985. It's on the way after Alison Moyet.

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0: getting wet. The police, every little thing she does is magic, wraps up Thursday afternoon's edition of the Nation 80s Takeover here on Nation Radio London. Thanks for your company. I will see you for Friday morning show tomorrow morning at 10. Tony Shepherd's on the way next after the latest news headlines at 1 o'clock. 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
5: The top stories this hour. The Bank of England's decided to keep the base rate of interest unchanged at 3.75%. That's despite inflation in the UK rising to 3.1% yesterday. A life-extending breast cancer drug called Enhertu is now available on the NHS in England. 2 years ago, it was rejected over its cost. Buckingham Palace says grief can cloud reason after allegations made by Princess Diana's brother in a new memoir. Earl Spencer claims the king said we'll forget her soon enough, just days after Diana died in 1997. Royal journalist India McTaggart said it's unusual to get a palace statement.
6: Buckingham Palace knew they had to respond swiftly and make an exception. And I know it was an exception because I've asked many times for comments on various books and they never give any. And as they said in their statement, as a matter of principle, they do not comment on books. But I think they understood the seriousness of these allegations.
5: Meanwhile, at a summit, the King will tell AI company bosses they need to reassure people they won't lose control of their lives to autonomous agents.
9: Now for the news across London. A man suspected of pushing a woman into a path of a bus on Putney Bridge in 2017 has been found dead in his home. The 44-year-old was under investigation in the so-called Putney Pusher case. The death has been treated as unexpected but not suspicious. A tear gas attack at Heathrow's Terminal 3 car park has led to four men being jailed. The men have been sentenced to between 21 and 28 months each. The judge described the violence as serious and sustained. A 21-year-old Forest Gate man's appearing in court today, charged with racially and religiously aggravated criminal damage. Ilya Bilic is accused of spraying offensive graffiti at religious venues across parts of East London in January 2025. And residents in Wandsworth could face a 94% increase in council tax. The council says a Band D property could pay £958 more after a spending review identified huge financial pressures. Final levels will be decided through the budget process next year.
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9: Any rain will clear, leaving us a dry but partly cloudy afternoon, feeling warm with highs of 22 Celsius. That's the latest. I'm Caroline Verdon.
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25: Great 80s there, back from midday tomorrow on Nation Radio. Good afternoon, Tony Shepherd here, getting you through your afternoon with a fine selection of music. We got some more classic 80s in a bit. First, here's Rihanna on Nation.

Evan 17 and Temptation on Nation Radio. Good afternoon, I'm Tony Shepherd. Lovely to be with you this afternoon. This is a number one single from Sienna Spiro. It's been a huge hit for her. It actually makes the record of the youngest British female artist to top the chart in 12 years. It's called Great Expectation, and it's playing here at Nation. In my head.

0: Now that is a fine 80s song. Tears for Fears, Everybody Wants to Rule the World. This is Nation Radio. Tony Shepherd here. Make me a
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0: Tomorrow afternoon, somebody wins £555,000. 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

to Aura on Nation Radio. I'll Never Let You Down. Tony Shepherd here with you. You can always depend on us for a great listen through the afternoons. Heritage Open Days continue with various local historical sites hosting open events around this week with lots going on, lots of places you can't normally get to see. It's always good to have a nose around. Post Malone featuring Morgan Wallen now. I Had Some Help.

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0: We've got some great throwback Thursday selections involved in Back to the 90s on the way in just a moment. 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Also, hi to Sal, who's enjoying a well-deserved afternoon off this afternoon. So I'll try and squeeze your suggestion in. Let's get you up to date with the headlines for 2 o'clock first, though. 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
4: The top stories this hour. The Bank of England has kept interest rates unchanged at 3.75% for the sixth month in a row. It comes despite inflation rising to 3.1%. Two Britons are among three people killed after a light aircraft crashed into a mountainside in the Swiss Alps. The plane came down on Tuesday afternoon, with Swiss investigators now working to establish the cause. The King's meeting top tech bosses to discuss artificial intelligence this afternoon. He's acknowledged it could be used in potentially catastrophic ways, but has also pointed to its positives. His engagements follow an unprecedented pushback from Buckingham Palace over comments he's alleged to have made about Princess Diana. The palace has questioned Earl Spencer's recollection in his recent memoir, saying grief can affect judgment and also memory. And Ireland won't be taking part in next year's Eurovision. Broadcaster RTE says it will continue its boycott of the song contest because of what it calls the appalling and ongoing loss of lives in Gaza.
5: Now for the news across London. A man suspected of pushing a woman into a path of a bus on Putney Bridge in 2017 has been found dead in his home. The 44-year-old is under investigation in the so-called Putney Pusher case. The death has been treated as unexpected but not suspicious. A tear gas attack at Heathrow's Terminal 3 car park has led to four men being jailed. The men have been sentenced to between 21 and 28 months each. The judge described the violence as serious and sustained. A 21-year-old Forest Gate man's appearing in court today, charged with racially and religiously aggravated criminal damage. Ilya Bilic is accused of spraying offensive graffiti at religious venues across parts of East London in January 2025. And residents in Wandsworth could face a 94% increase in council tax. The council says a Band D property could pay £958 more after a spending review identified huge financial pressures. Final levels will be decided through the budget process next year.
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5: Any rain will clear, leaving us a dry but partly cloudy afternoon, feeling warm with highs of 22 Celsius. That's the latest. I'm Caroline Verdon.
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7: 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It's a good one today. 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And first, Simply Red.

It's a fine track from Electronic. Get the message on Nation Radio's Back to the 90s. I'm Tony Shepherd here with you, getting you back to that great decade of music Monday to Friday from 2. Just a little taster of what you'll find over on Nation 90s on the free Nation Player app. Do you remember this All Saints one? Not heard this for a while. This is Booty Call on Nation Radio. Don't get many of those these days. Maybe the odd PPI call, but that's about as exciting as it gets.

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0: Cold. Iconic from Madonna. Any song which comes with its own dance is good with me. Macarena, Saturday night. You know where I'm going here. We've got more 90s classics on the way in just a moment for you. A famous track which had an even famouser, making up words here, video to it. I'll get that on in just a moment from The Verve here at Nation Back to the 90s.
1: Class, it's been reported that if we keep using water like we are now, by 2055 we could be short by 5 billion litres a day.
2: Hold on, miss. 2055? 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

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It's called Nation 90s, along with Nation 80s, Nation Love, Nation Rocks, whatever kind of music you're in, you'll find a bit of Nation goodness just for you. Taylor Swift now. This is Opalite. I had a

0: Getting you through your Thursday afternoon right across London. 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
19: The top stories this hour. The King has warned AI could be used in potentially catastrophic ways as he acknowledged developers' recent concerns about its ability to take life.
20: There seems urgency in adequately considering the existential dangers of such technologies falling into the wrong hands. Surely then we need sufficient means of control before it is all too late.
19: His Majesty has addressed tech bosses at a summit at Dumfries House in Ayrshire while describing the darker capacities of artificial intelligence. He also pointed to its positives. The father of a three-year-old who was found dead following a huge search in Suffolk has described him as the sweetest and most innocent little boy. Now Woods became separated from a relative after visiting a playground in Brantham. 1,300 members of the public tried to help find him. And the Bank of England's kept the cost of borrowing on hold despite yesterday's rise in inflation. The base rate remains at 3.75%.
0: Now for the news across London. The family of Nicholas Bradram have insisted he was not the so-called Putney pusher. They also say the 44-year-old took his own life after months of immense pressure caused by an investigation. He was arrested in June in connection with a 2017 incident where a woman was pushed into the path of a bus in southwest London. Police are urging people to contact them if they see or experience anti-Muslim hate crime. It comes as a 21-year-old man from Forest Gate is appearing in court charged with racially and religiously aggravated criminal damage at five Islamic buildings in January 2025. Four men have been jailed after a tear gas attack at Heathrow Airport in which two women had their suitcases stolen. The women had just arrived from South Africa when the substance was sprayed in a Terminal 3 car park. And Wandsworth Council says it may have to increase council tax by £958 for bandy properties next year. The local authority says government funding reforms will cut its income by around £84 million a year.
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0: A mixture of sunny spells and the occasional shower heading into the early evening. Highs of 21, dropping to 11. That's the latest. I'm Josh Tate. Nation
1: 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You've got the right place for the best variety of hits. I'm Tony Shepherd here with you with a song from Suggs & Co. from Madness in a moment, a Kylie classic, and first, here's the legend, Prince.

House of Fun on Nation Radio. I'm Tony Shepherd here with you. London Fashion Week getting underway today. Oh yeah, I'm a bit of a fashion guru myself. I love to be decked from head to toe in Mie, or Millets as some like to pronounce it. Here's Samba, it's Homewrecker, it's Nation.

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0: Tomorrow afternoon, somebody wins £555,000. 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

The Kid Laroi and Justin Bieber, that Stay on Nation Radio. Tony Shepherd here. Let's go old school with Nation's old school run first with a 90s dance floor classic from Strike.

0: Temptations, Treat Her Like a Lady on Nation Radio's Old School Run. And before that, we were in the 90s with Strike and You Sure Do. 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
17: Good afternoon. Starting with the M25, lane 1 anti-clockwise after junction 6 for Godstone. It's been closed. Long delays on the approach. It's due to an accident. Queues back towards junction 8 for Reigate. Addiscombe Road, Croydon, still closed this afternoon. There was a building fire there earlier today. And there's an incident on the North Circular eastbound around Henley's Corner delaying you. Congestion there to the M1. Meanwhile, down on Wade Grove Park, closed due to an accident. Tower Bridge set to open at 5:15 and only one Woolwich Ferry running.
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0: Foxy gets you home on Thursday afternoon's Drive Time next at Nation Radio London. 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
20: The top stories this hour. The father of a three-year-old boy found dead in Suffolk has thanked the hundreds of volunteers who turned out to help look for him. Noah Wood became separated from a relative at a playground in Brantham on Tuesday. His body was discovered just over 24 hours later. A man's been arrested after human remains discovered in woodland in southwest London following a wildfire were identified as a missing mum of three. 44-year-old Joanna Sheen was last seen 7 years ago as she travelled from Fareham to Southampton. The Bank of England's opted to hold interest rates for the sixth time in a row, but it's hinted at further hikes to come. It's held the base rate at 3.75%, but expects higher energy costs to push inflation up over the coming months. And Macklemore's donating his entire earnings from Ed Sheeran's tour to charities supporting Palestinian people. The rapper's made the £750,000 pledge after being dropped as a support act over comments he made about the conflict in Gaza.
3: Now for the news across London. The family of Nicholas Bradram have insisted he was not the so-called Putney pusher. They also say the 44-year-old took his own life after months of immense pressure caused by an investigation. He was arrested in June in connection with a 2017 incident where a woman was pushed into the path of a bus in southwest London. Police are urging people to contact them if they see or experience anti-Muslim hate crime. It comes as a 21-year-old man from Forest Gate is appearing in court charged with racially and religiously aggravated criminal damage at five Islamic buildings in January 2025. Four men have been jailed after a tear gas attack at Heathrow Airport in which two women had their suitcases stolen. The women had just arrived from South Africa when the substance was sprayed in a Terminal 3 car park. And Wandsworth Council says it may have to increase council tax by £958 for bandy properties next year. The local authority says government funding reforms will cut its income by around £84 million a year.
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3: A mixture of sunny spells and the occasional shower heading into the early evening. Highs of 21, dropping to 11. That's the latest. I'm Josh Tate.
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21: 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Hello, Foxy here. It's drive time. We are Nation Radio London. It's very nice to have you listening, and I hope your Thursday's been good so far.
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21: Right, let's get the show started. 4 hours of fun. I'm here till 8 o'clock. And we have got some tunes for you today. Fox. Woo! Right. Ella Langley, that song that's going to be stuck in your head all afternoon. Tunes in Texas coming up very shortly. But we start with the Gangster's Paradise and Coolio. Right, we are Nation Radio London. Welcome along.

just looking ahead at the next 4 hours, there are a few gaps in the final hour because that is the happy hour, and hopefully you can fill that. But we'll talk more about the happy songs later. Coolio and DeBarge start us off, and I kind of make no apologies if this song is stuck in your head for the next 4 hours. Proper old school, catchy country pop, and I love it. Ella Langley, Choosin' Texas. Right, we are Nation Radio London. Thursday afternoon.

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0: In the northbound M1, a few delays as you approach Dunstable Junction 11A. There's a broken down van on the off slip. Anti-clockwise, an accident on the M25 has been cleared now after Junction 6 for Godstone. It's left delays though, as has an earlier broken down vehicle southbound on the M3 after Junction 3 for Lightwater. Building fire earlier today in Croydon, still closing Addiscombe Road. Tower Bridge is opening at 5:15, whilst Down and Wayne Grove Park is closed due to an accident. 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

Thursday, drive time with the best variety of hits. Some old, some new. Carly Rae Jepsen, Call Me Maybe. I just remember that was around for the for London 2012. That makes it 14 years old now, which seems... I cannot quite believe it. One more time from Daft Punk, and the songs continue with Tom Grennan. A Little Bit of Love. Welcome to Nation.

0: such a great 80s song. Taylor Dane, Tell It To My Heart. Tom Grennan, Little Bit of Love before it. So what would you do with £555,000? We know that last week's winner, Jackie in Aberdeen, £500,000, paid off a mortgage, right, planning a dream holiday with her daughter, and then she'll have plenty left in the bank account to think about, you know, what should we do next. So, literally changes her life with £555,000. What would you do? Make me a winner!
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19: Starting with a look at the M25, clockwise at junction 23 for South Mimms. Lane 1 closed with an accident. Queues back towards St Albans, junction 22. Still slowing anti-clockwise around junction 6 for Godston after the accident earlier. Purley northbound, there's an incident on the A23 Brighton Road. Also an accident closing two lanes of the eastbound Western Avenue, the A40 at Hammersmith. That's at Savoy Circus. An accident at Grove Park is ongoing. Downham Way remains closed and only one Woolwich ferry running.
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0: The hardest thing for Ray is, how do you follow up a song that's as brilliant and as huge as that? Where is my husband? That ends our first hour, Strive Time, in Nation Radio London. News headlines on the way at 5. More traffic and travel with Selena lined up for you as well.
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27: The top stories this hour. A three-year-old's been described by his dad as the sweetest and most innocent little boy after his body was found in a lake in Suffolk. More than 1,000 members of the public joined the search for Noah Woods this week. The Bank of England's kept the cost of borrowing on hold at 3.75% but issued a warning about surging energy bills. It's predicting inflation will continue to rise while gas and electricity tariffs could leap by almost a quarter. Police say human remains found in woodland following a wildfire in southwest London are those of a woman who disappeared nearly 7 years ago. A man's been arrested following the discovery of Joanne Sheen, who was last seen in 2019. And if you didn't register for Oasis tickets, I'm afraid you've missed out. Anyone wanting them for the newly announced tour had to get their details on the website by 4 p.m. Noel and Liam Gallagher are returning to the home of some of their most famous concerts, Nebworth Park.
0: Now for the news across London. The family of Nicholas Bradram have insisted he was not the so-called Putney pusher. They also say the 44-year-old took his own life after months of immense pressure caused by an investigation. He was arrested in June in connection with a 2017 incident where a woman was pushed into the path of a bus in southwest London. Police are urging people to contact them if they see or experience anti-Muslim hate crime. It comes as a 21-year-old man from Forest Gate is appearing in court charged with racially and religiously aggravated criminal damage at five Islamic buildings in January 2025. Four men have been jailed after a tear gas attack at Heathrow Airport in which two women had their suitcases stolen. The women had just arrived from South Africa when the substance was sprayed in a Terminal 3 car park. And Wandsworth Council says it may have to increase council tax by £958 for bandy properties next year. Local authority says government funding reforms will cut its income by around £84 million a year.
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0: A mixture of sunny spells and the occasional shower heading into the early evening. Highs of 21 dropping to 11. That's the latest. I'm Josh Tate.
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14: It is already after 5 o'clock, Thursday afternoon. Foxy here on Drive Time. Yeah, we are Nation Radio London with Diana Ross playing next.

It is Thursday afternoon. Foxy here. Drive time. We are Nation Radio London. Best variety of hits. Some old, some new. Diana Ross, Manic Street Preachers, and a great new song from James Blunt that's full of some great summer vibes. It sounds summery. If you take the time to watch the video as well, right, he loves his old cars, so he's got a cool sports car and a great speedboat in this, and it looks like he's filmed it off the coast of Ibiza, where I know he's got a home. So here we go. It tastes like summer. Feels like it too. We are Nation Radio London.

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16: Clockwise on the M25, still running slowly at Junction 23 South Mimms, following an accident earlier which has been cleared. Savoy Circus at Hammersmith, the A40 Western Avenue, an accident taking out two lanes eastbound, whilst the accident earlier at Grove Park is closing down and way both ways by the Reigate Road Junction. A reminder, Woolwich Ferry reduced service there, only one ferry running due to a technical issue. Tower Bridge has just opened, it opens again at 6.
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Such a very cool and catchy song, Sam Sparrow, Black and Gold. Drive Time, Thursday afternoon, before it was Live and Let Die from Paul McCartney and Wings. Now, there's a lot of Bond news around at the moment because they still haven't announced who the next Bond is going to be. But, so the book is now are going crazy for Jack Loudon. So Jack Loudon plays River in Slow Horses. What a great actor. A lot of people have said he would be good, but other names that obviously were in the frame were Aaron Taylor-Johnson, very much in there. Who else? Callum Turner was in there. Theo James in there as well. But at the moment, the bookies are going crazy for Jack Loudon because of this reason. The new series of Slow Horses has just launched. This is series 6. I mean, it's amazing, with Sir Gary Oldman. Love it. Right. So that's one to watch. They're already filming series 7. But Apple have just announced that Jack Loudon will not be in Series 8. Dun, dun, dun! 007? It'd be great.

0: Yeah, we are Nation London Thursday afternoon. Paul Young, Love of the Common People. Right, just continuing that talk about 007 and who it's going to be, I could really see Jack Loudon as James Bond. What's fascinating is Jack Loudon is married to a brilliant actress, Saoirse Ronan, who has also said she would love to play a Bond baddie. Now, would that just be too unbelievable, having a real-life husband and wife in a movie together where he is 007 and she's the baddie he's up against? She's trying to kill him, he's trying to wipe her out. A step too far? I don't know. Let me know. Make me a winner with Nation Player. This week, we are giving away £555,000, and we're going to give it away to one lucky listener. That listener will have got their number in the draw. Okay, so if you've done it already, fantastic. 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Gemma is doing the draw. One number, one call. If it's you, £555,000 paid straight into your account after that call. 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
17: Long delays on the clockwise M25 at the moment. There's an accident taking out lane 1. It's after junction 18 for Chorley Wood, heading towards junction 19 for Watford. With only three lanes open, we've got queues back to the M40 junction 16. Clockwise still slowing at junction 23 at South Mimms. And the A22, there's still a fallen tree at Forest Row. The road is partly blocked. New Addington, an accident reported by police. Arnhem Drive has been closed as a result. Down on Waygrove Park, that's still closed due to an accident. And the Woolwich Ferry is running a one ferry service.
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0: Best variety of hits. Right, we are Nation. Whitney, Alex Warren, Fever Dream. The latest news headlines are on the way. And we got more traffic and travel with Selena coming up for you as well. And just 60 minutes until tonight's happy hour at 7 o'clock.
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17: The top stories this hour. The cost of borrowing's not changed. It's staying at 3.75%, but experts have warned the interest rate could rise later in the year if energy prices continue to increase. Economists are closely monitoring the effects of the Iran war. Adele has paid tribute to his sweetest and most innocent little boy after Noah Woods' body was found in a Suffolk pond. More than 1,000 people joined the search after he went missing in Brantham on Tuesday. The King has warned there should be sufficient efficient means of control over AI before it's all too late. His address to tech bosses in Ayrshire follows developers' recent concerns it could destroy humanity in the wrong hands. It's been confirmed the remains of a woman missing since 2019 have been found after a wildfire in southwest London. A man has been arrested, and the registration deadline has passed for fans hoping to see Oasis on tour next year. Anyone hoping for fixed price tickets needed to have signed up by 4 o'clock today.
13: Now for the news across London. The family of Nicholas Bradram have insisted he was not the so-called Putney pusher. They also say the 44-year-old took his own life after months of immense pressure caused by an investigation. He was arrested in June in connection with a 2017 incident where a woman was pushed into the path of a bus in southwest London. Police are urging people to contact them if they see or experience anti-Muslim hate crime. It comes as a 21-year-old man from Forest Gate is appearing in court charged with racially and religiously aggravated criminal damage at five Islamic buildings in January 2025. Four men have been jailed after a tear gas attack at Heathrow Airport in which two women had their suitcases stolen. The women had just arrived from South Africa when the substance was sprayed in a Terminal 3 car park. And Wandsworth Council says it may have to increase council tax by £958 for bandy properties next year. The local authority says government funding reforms will cut its income by around £84 million a year.
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13: A mixture of sunny spells and the occasional shower heading into the early evening. Highs of 21 dropping to 11. That's the latest. I'm Josh Tate.
0: It is drive time Thursday afternoon. Bit of a mixed day weather-wise, wasn't it? Never mind. Right, we are Nation Radio.

such a gorgeous song. Danny Wilson and Mary's Prayer. Oh, it's amazing how songs can take you back to a time and place, don't you think? Maybe make you think of a certain person. I can never play Danny Wilson without thinking of a lovely lady called Annie O'Neill, who was one of our best producers back at Capitol. She was there when I started in 1987, and she was there when I left in 2005. And she, you know, my producer, Chris Tarrant's producer for a long time on Breakfast. She absolutely loved that song. Anyway, as a song you love or that reminds you of someone, let me know. You can either WhatsApp me, or of course it's the kind of thing we love to talk about on Saturday afternoon on our new network show, 5 to 6. So Let's Talk About Music. Just go to our website, soletstalkaboutmusic.com, where you can tell us about your favourite songs and why you love them, and maybe we can get you on air as well. On a train.

0: couple of ridiculously catchy songs there. Boston, Stella Lefty, brand new artist out of America. That's huge at the moment. And George Benson and Gimme the Night. We Are Nation Radio London. Taylor Swift and Maxi Priest and Sam Fender coming up very shortly. I said it was a great playlist today. And Selena's got the latest traffic and travel for London and the South East.
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9: Northbound M1 is queuing up to Junction 9 from Hemel Hempstead. There was an accident. It's just been cleared. Also, the clockwise incident M25. That's now been cleared. Junctions 18 to 19. Still slow from Junction 16, though, for the M40. Broken down vehicle before Potter's Bar anti-clockwise Junction 24. That has also been cleared. There's a road closure in Harlow, the A414. It's between the M11 and the Park Inn Junction. That's due to an accident. The Epping Road A414. That, too, has been closed due to an incident. Arnhem Drive, New Addington remains closed following an accident earlier, and only one Woolwich ferry running.
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great song to sing along to, right? Close to You from Maxi Priest. Was such a lovely fella. No idea what he's doing right now. Anyway, Madonna, classic Madge. It caused controversy, this song. That is coming up shortly. Few big birthdays today. If it's yours, I hope you're having a nice one. Anastasia, I'm out of love. 58 today. Baz Luhrmann is 64 today. God, I love that sunscreen song. And here's Elvis. Loved it. Damon Hill, F1 legend, 66 today. And such a lovely bloke who weirdly used to be one of my neighbours on the South Coast, Des Lynham, who also is the loveliest chap, is 84 today. It's International Country Music Day as well today, if you need any excuse to play a bit of country. Right now I want to play a bit of great UK rock from a great young artist, winning loads of awards. God, he's good live. Right, people watching, Sam Fender on Nation Radio London.

0: Thursday drive time. Foxy here. We are Nation Radio London. I mentioned earlier our new network show Saturday afternoon. So let's talk about music. A mix of listeners and some well-known names talking about their favourite songs and why they love them. It's a very interesting request show, totally powered by people. You can get involved on the website, so letstalkaboutmusic.com. But our guest this week, Leona Lewis, Sophie Ellis-Bextor and Ollie Alexander. I've got him coming up with, yeah, Years and Years' biggest hit in just a moment. Make me a winner
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0: What would you do with £555,000? 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Go and have some fun with it for sure. 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
16: In Harlow, we've still got a westbound accident on the A414. It's from the M11 at Junction 7 heading towards the Park Inn Junction. Road, though, is now passable. However, ongoing road closure of Epping Road in Ongar. There's been an accident there. Arnhem Drive, New Addington closed due to an accident. Fallen Tree partly blocking the A22 Lewis Road in Forest Row. And there's a broken down bus on Rye Lane in Peckham. Still only one Woolwich ferry running.
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0: And the great sweep of tunes there, but we thought we'd end on a slightly mellow way. Lewis Capaldi and Stay Love. Right, the happy hour is on the way. 60 minutes of feel-good uplifting songs. We might well need it after the latest news headlines at 7 o'clock. And if there's something that you would like played tomorrow, get in touch. Let us know.
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22: The top stories this hour. The Bank of England's kept the cost of borrowing on hold at 3.75%, but issued a warning about energy bills. It's predicting the Ofgem price cap could jump by 24% next year, which would add over £400 to the average household's annual bill in Britain. Police say the remains of a woman who disappeared nearly 7 years ago have been found in woodland in southwest London. The body of Joanna Sheen was discovered after the area was affected by a wildfire. A man's been arrested. The King's confronted tech bosses with concerns about what he calls existential dangers if AI goes rogue. He's urged them to put safety first. Ireland's continuing its boycott of Eurovision. It's been confirmed it won't enter the song contest next year because of the involvement of Israel. And Lenny Kravitz is being made into a Barbie signature doll to mark the 65th anniversary of her male counterpart, Ken. The 62-year-old singer says it's an honour to be chosen as a Ken ambassador.
8: Now for the news across London. The family of Nicholas Bradram have insisted he was not the so-called Putney pusher. They also say the 44-year-old took his own life after months of immense pressure caused by an investigation. He was arrested in June in connection with a 2017 incident where a woman was pushed into the path of a bus in southwest London. Police are urging people to contact them if they see or experience anti-Muslim hate crime. It comes as a 21-year-old man from Forest Gate is appearing in court charged with racially and religiously aggravated criminal damage at five Islamic buildings in January 2025. Four men have been jailed after a tear gas attack at Heathrow Airport in which two women had their suitcases stolen. The women had just arrived from South Africa when the substance was sprayed in a Terminal 3 car park. And Wandsworth Council says it may have to increase council tax by £958 for bandy properties next year. Local authority says government funding reforms will cut its income by around £84 million a year.
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8: A mixture of sunny spells and the occasional shower heading into the early evening. Highs of 21 dropping to 11. That's the latest. I'm Josh Tate.
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0: Let's give you 60 minutes of feel-good, uplifting, happy songs. That's what it's all about. We do it every night between 7 and 8. Welcome along to Drive Time. Oh, such a great playlist. I hope you're going to love every single song. We start with The Boss. It's Bruce Springsteen, and we are Dancing in the Dark. We are Nation Radio London.
9: Look at

Hope you've had a good Thursday so far. Let me get you into Thursday evening with The Happy Hour. Bruce Springsteen, Gabrielle, Duran Duran and Rio. And this is the song, actually, that Stereophonics frontman Kelly Jones said, if I could bottle this song and write another hit this quickly, honestly, I'd be the happiest man in the world. So apparently it took him about 15 minutes to write this song. Best 15 minutes ever, because it's become the fan favourite. It's the one they close most of their shows with, Dakota. What a tune!

0: 60 minutes of the happiest songs. It's the happy hour. It's Drive Time. We're Nation London. We're the kids in America, according to Kim Wilde. Adamski, ABBA and Luther all on the way very shortly. I did say it was a very good playlist tonight. And if there is a happy song that you'd like us to get on air for you, let us know. 07740938500 for tomorrow's happy hour.
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2: 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We're on. Are you?

Always the happiest songs. It's the happy hour. We do it every night between 7 and 8. Drive Time, Nation, Killer Adamski, ABBA, Take a Chance. And I mentioned earlier on, looking at some of the famous birthdays today, Anastasia, who is always an absolute joy to interview. Such a great, crazy energy to this lady. 58 today. I'm Out of Love. What a song. Right, Anastasia followed by Luther. It's a very, very happy hour. Nice to have you listening. Right, we are Nation London.

0: Thursday night across the capital. Foxy here until 8 o'clock. Roberto here at 8. And we do the happy hour every night. So there's a song that makes you particularly happy. You know those first couple of notes and already you're in a better place. Let us know. 077-4093-8500 is our WhatsApp
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0: And we end our happy hour with a dead dance and Lady Gaga. Some great suggestions tonight. Thank you very much indeed. We're going to do it again tomorrow, that weekend edition. Got a song choice? 07740938500. Fox. That is it for Drive Time today. 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
11: Good evening. Let's get your Thursday wrapped up. Hello, I'm Roberto. 8 o'clock with Olivia Rodrigo on the way after we dive into three massive ones from the 80s. Yeah? 80s at 8 time.
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11: And in here tonight is some Michael Jackson, the song where he did that impossible forward lean. Do you know the one? On stage, he had these special shoes to help him do it. First, though, something that could have been on the Thriller album. Michael Jackson really, really, really, really wanted this song. But Rufus and Chaka Khan were like, no, it's ours. It's Ain't Nobody playing for you on Nation.
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There is Wet, Wet, Wet, one of their biggest, most loved songs. Yeah, of course it is. Love is all around, playing for your nation as we get into Thursday night's show. I'm Roberto, hello. It's 20 past 8. I mentioned the weekend a moment ago. Are you one of the many millions who has cleared the diary for this weekend? If someone says to you, you're available for something Saturday, you're like, no, busy, sorry. What's going on? Strictly is back this weekend. And if you're a fan of Celebrity Traitors, have you seen when that's back? Put this date in your diary, October the 1st. And if, like me, you're not a fan of either of them, well, just stick with us. We'll keep you going with the best variety of things. Zara Larsson's on the way and some Fergal Sharkey.

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8: 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We're on. Are you?

Good evening to Simone Edwards. Probably, hopefully, the only person who is feeling festive for a Thursday night in September. There is Fergal Sharkey for you, our nation. What's she doing? Planning the school Christmas fair. You're getting in early there, aren't you? I suppose you've got it to get everything booked up. Good luck with it. I am not playing your Christmas song, though. Thanks for your message through our Facebook page. Owen Paul's coming up soon right now. Chapel Rowan on Nation. Hi.

0: Thank you for having us on for your Thursday nights. There is Owen Paul, my favourite waste of time. It is Nation. I'm Roberto, just coming up to 20 to 9. I've got the best variety of hits for you. A Robbie Williams song next that borrows a little something from a very famous Bond movie. I wonder if you can name the one. Also got Somba's most personal song before 9. Right now, though. Make me a
1: 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With Nation Player.
0: If you're anything like me, you're probably thinking, how is it Thursday already? Like, Friday's tomorrow. I appreciate you know how the days of the week go, but it's come round very quickly again, isn't it? And tomorrow, of course, is the day we could be changing your life by dropping over £500,000 into your bank account. Would you like that? I'm thinking the answer is definitely yes. It's Make Me a Winner with £555,000 up for grabs, and you've only got until tomorrow to get involved in bagging that cash. 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Then we'll make that call. 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
19: Good evening. If you've just joined us, it is Roberto here, wrapping up your Thursday with the best variety of hits. It's 9 o'clock with Taylor Swift on the way after we dive into the 90s for 3 massive anthems. Yeah, I'm talking big ones tonight. Jamiroquai is in here, the song that had a bit of help from Godzilla to make it huge. First, though, here's Britney, Baby One More Time on Nation.

0: There is the Fine Young Cannibals, Emma Falling in Love on Nation for your Thursday night. Just coming up to 20 past nine. I'm Roberto. Yesterday, I think it was, we were talking about summer holidays. Loads of us are apparently bored with September already, missing summer and booking summer holidays for next year now, because so we've got something to look forward to. Whatever you do, don't go to Spain. There's a holiday leaderboard out that no country wants to be on top of, and unfortunately Spain is there. They've been named as the number one place you're most likely to get food poisoning whilst on holiday. Turkey came in second place. I'd avoid France, Egypt and Portugal as well. They round off the top five. I thought France was meant to have good food. I do like a bit of Portuguese. And as for Spanish, can't beat paella and tapas. Quite disappointed by that. Leonard Skinner on the way in a little bit. And some Calvin Harris with Dua Lipa.
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0: This is just the best. If you're anything like me, you've got it turned up loud, sing along. It's a huge song. Best one she ever did, if you ask me. Belinda Carlisle's Leave a Light on Nation, and it features a Beatle. She was told that she needed something distinctive on guitar, and she's like, let's get George Harrison, as you do. She asked him, and he said yes. Always worth asking. I'll keep you going tonight with the best variety of hits. Cool and the Gang on the way, and some Teddy Swims first, though. Make me a
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0: If you're anything like me, you're probably thinking, how is it Thursday already? Like, Friday's tomorrow. I appreciate you know how the days of the week go, but it's come round very quickly again, isn't it? 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I'm thinking the answer is definitely yes. 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
14: 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Are you?

0: there is Teddy Swims on Nation as we head towards 10 o'clock for your Thursday. Thanks for having us on. It is Roberto. We'll get into some night shift check-ins after 10. If you'd like one, just tell me who you are and what you're up to. Say hi through our WhatsApp, 07740 938 500. I've also got Naughties at 10 on the way next, and I'm going to give you the first line of a song, and I think you'll instantly know what the song is that I'm going to start things with. You might even be able to finish the line off without even hearing the song. Here we go. One love for the mother's pride.
1: Mia!
2: Yeah?
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0: On the way for your Thursday night, a group you've probably never heard of, but Ed Sheeran likes them, so they must be good. Even wrote a song for them. I'll play that for you in a bit. First, though, three massive ones from the Noughties. Yeah, Noughties at 10 with James Morrison and Nelly Furtado on the way. First up, Blue, playing for you on Nation.

0: Good evening to Corrie, working at Smith's News tonight. Roberto, always playing Nation. We'd love a little shout out. I'm here with Lewis and Erin, working through the papers and the magazines. Say hi, job done. That is for you, the Pet Shop Boys, West End Girls on Nation. Thank you for your night shift check-in. If you're on your night shift and would like a little hello, come and say hi. Get in touch through WhatsApp, 07740 938 500. I'll keep you going all night long with the best variety of hits. Annie Lennox real soon and Black Box.
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0: to Aaron and Dev. I see your WhatsApp message. Thank you, guys. Glad you're enjoying the tunes. Good luck with your night shift at Dunelm. That is for you, Travis, on Nation. I've got Steve Harley's Make Me Smile on the way real soon. Brand new one from Miley as well before 11. First time. Make me a
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0: If you're anything like me, you're probably thinking, how is it Thursday already? Like, Friday's tomorrow. I appreciate you know how the days of the week go, but it's come around very quickly again, isn't it? And tomorrow, of course, is the day we could be changing your life by dropping over £500,000 into your bank account. Would you like that? I'm thinking the answer is definitely yes. 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
18: 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Are you?

0: What do you think of this? Miley is back and a bit more iconic because she's dropped her surname. She's just Miley now. There is Bass Persuaders, her brand new song from the album of the same name, which comes out tomorrow. I'm Roberto. Thank you for your company tonight. If you're on your night shift, good luck with it. Stick with us. We'll keep you going with the best variety of hits. If you're off to bed, well, sweet dreams. Have a great Friday. I'll see you back here tomorrow to kick off the weekend in style with Nation's House Party from 8. I'm off to rest the voice. Nation
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13: 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All over London town, this is Nation Radio, and I'm David Francis. Welcome to The Late Show. Michael Jackson and One Direction coming soon after...

Michael Jackson doing some yacht rock, PYT, and One Direction from Nation Radio in London with the best variety of hits. 10 past 11 in town. It's going to be nice for the next couple of days. Sunny and warm tomorrow, and the same for Saturday and Sunday as well. 21 the high.

0: London's Nation Radio with the best variety of hits. Prince, the most beautiful girl in the world. There's an issue at the moment. The new Prince album is coming out fairly soon, but they need to finish it off using AI. And his estate have gone, what? No. That feels really weird and very wrong, because we just... Yeah, it just doesn't work for me. Olivia Dean as well, Man I Need. Nearly 20 past 11 in town, and this is David Francis, Nighttime at Nation, with Fleetwood Mac and Queen next.
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0: Stevie Wonder, Sir Duke, and Ed Sheeran as well, Bad Habits, from Nation Radio in London. London Fashion Week started today. Loads of pictures online from who's there and what we're likely to be wearing or not wearing over the next year or so, and it's on till Monday. Strictly back on telly this weekend, and next week, next Tuesday, it's Bake Off, and all of a sudden it feels very autumnal, and I don't like autumn. Oasis coming soon, and something great from Bruno Mars coming up soon. Nation
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0: She started singing in February last year and signed a record deal in March. And that never really happens. It's London's number one this week. Sienna Spiro, Great Expectation, and Nation Radio. 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

I love it. More like this on the Nation 80s Takeover tomorrow lunchtime with Mark Collins, midday till 1. 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

0: Earth, Wind & Fire, September. Go West as well, We Close Our Eyes. Tony and Emma back on for breakfast tomorrow morning when you wake up. Happy Hour from 6, Golden Hour back on the air from 9 with an hour of classic songs from 1 year. 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
1: Hate to give the satisfaction asking how you're doing now. 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

0: Taylor Swift, Bad Blood, Billy Joel as well, Tell Her About It, from Nation Radio, all over London with the best variety of hits, and 10 songs in a row. Overnight tonight down to about 14 or 15 degrees, so it's quite warm. Tomorrow's going to be okay, 21 the high, same for Saturday and Sunday as well, and into next week too. Meanwhile, before 1, UB40, a new James Blunt left. 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
2: Outside, gloomy skies, a persistent drizzle, and a chilly wind blowing from the west, north, east, and south.
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0: I do like this. It's the first thing he's done for years. James Blunt, back with new music. Tastes Like Summer from Nation Radio in London. 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